millions of years, mankind lived just like the animals. 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We learned to talk.

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Wanna make you mine. 4, 5, 6, come on and get your kicks. Now you don't need

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I say you look so fine that I really want to make you mine. 4, 5, 6, come on and get your kicks. Now you don't need

0: 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This life is more than just a read-through.
1: Най-големите хитове в